0: He went into the project. Sacred Heart Vice Principal and Learning Facilitator Crystal Walton explains what helped move the project forward.
1: What really put us over the mark for what we were budgeting for was just the application of grants. Myself and Mrs. Hillstrom, the principal at Sacred Heart here, have been applying for grants throughout. In addition to the funds we've been raising as a school, we got a $5,000 grant from Affinity Credit Union, and the last one we got was a $40,000 grant with the SAS Parks applications that came out last year.
0: Staff say students could be using the new equipment soon, while a formal ribbon cutting is planned for the fall. The family of baby Cruz continues to navigate a complex medical journey after he was diagnosed with Galloway-Mowat syndrome, a rare genetic condition affecting brain development and the nervous system. Following recent hospital stays and months of medical delays, now community and medical supports are helping the family focus on care rather than red tape. Carrie Curtis, cousin to Cruz's mother, Kinesia, about some of the supports now in place.
2: There's also a palliative nurse. They finally have been put in contact with her, so she has been a great support on how to help them have a good quality of life. So helping make sure that those doctors are doing their job and making sure that all tests are being done and helping Kinesia with that sort of support.
0: Those connections are helping ease pressure on the family as they continue advocating for Cruz's care. Stay connected to everything happening in our community, from breaking news to event coverage and weather alerts, anytime at discoverestevan.com.
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0: The Estevan Bruins like the direction their roster is taking after several off-season additions. Head coach and general manager Drew Kosher says the group being assembled is built around a stronger, more competitive style of play with added depth in key areas.
4: We want to get bigger, stronger, and faster, and obviously some skill and obviously tougher. So right now I think we checked those boxes and we're obviously excited.
0: Kosher adds the team is pleased with the progress so far and will keep working through roster decisions as the off-season continues. The Estevan Bombers open their season Wednesday night. Early games often serve as a measuring stick as teams adjust to competition and shake off the offseason. Kim Mitofer plays catcher for the Estevan Bombers women's fastball team.
5: They went really well. It started off a little chilly and windy, but it turned out to be a beautiful night. We played a new Arcola team, which was nice to see a new team in the league. Had lots of at-bats, lots of new girls on the team, so we're trying to figure everything out that way. Made a few fielding errors, but we think we've kind of figured some stuff out, and we're really excited for next week.
0: The Bombers continue early season play as they focus on building consistency. We want your news and sports scores. 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
0: We'll see a chance of showers this afternoon with a high near 21, then clearing tonight down to around zero. Saturday brings sunny skies and a high near 15. Sunday warms up again under sunshine to about 18. And Monday carries a chance of showers with a high near 21. Tuesday looks sunny and warm with a high near 21 degrees. If you're keeping an eye on the skies, don't just guess what's next. 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
3: Today brings a chance of showers with a high near 21, followed by some clearing skies tonight down to around zero. Saturday looks bright and sunny with a high near 15, and Sunday stays sunny and warmer with a high near 18 degrees. Before you step outside, give the weather a quick double check on the Discover Estevan app so you're not caught off guard. I'm Lois Fever.
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3: We got a mix of sun and cloud today and a chance of showers with a high near 21. Clearing tonight near zero. Saturday brings full sunshine and a high around 15. And Sunday continues the nice stretch with sunny skies and a high near 18 degrees. The forecast can change fast around here, so stay one step ahead with the latest weather updates on the Discover Estevan app. I'm Lois Fever.
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3: We got a mix of sun and cloud today and a chance of showers with a high near 21. Clearing tonight near zero. Saturday brings full sunshine and a high around 15. And Sunday continues the nice stretch with sunny skies and a high near 18 degrees. The forecast can change fast around here, so stay one step ahead with the latest weather updates on the Discover Estevan app. I'm Lois Fever.
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3: Today brings a chance of showers with a high near 21, followed by some clearing skies tonight down to around zero. Saturday looks bright and sunny with a high near 15, and Sunday stays sunny and warmer with a high near 18 degrees. 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
3: We got a mix of sun and cloud today and a chance of showers with a high near 21. Clearing tonight near zero. Saturday brings full sunshine and a high around 15. And Sunday continues the nice stretch with sunny skies and a high near 18 degrees. The forecast can change fast around here, so stay one step ahead with the latest weather updates on the Discover Estevan app. I'm Lois Fever.
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4: Clearing skies tonight down to around zero. Saturday looks bright and sunny with a high near 15, and Sunday stays sunny and warmer with a high near 18 degrees. 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
2: Clearing tonight near zero. Saturday brings full sunshine and a high around 15. And Sunday continues the nice stretch with sunny skies and a high near 18 degrees. The forecast can change fast around here, so stay one step ahead with the latest weather updates on the Discover Estevan app. I'm Lois Fever.
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4: Clearing skies tonight down to around zero. Saturday looks bright and sunny with a high near 15, and Sunday stays sunny and warmer with a high near 18 degrees. 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
5: Clearing tonight near zero. Saturday brings full sunshine and a high around 15. And Sunday continues the nice stretch with sunny skies and a high near 18 degrees. The forecast can change fast around here, so stay one step ahead with the latest weather updates on the Discover Estevan app. I'm Lois Fever.
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4: Clearing skies tonight down to around zero. Saturday looks bright and sunny with a high near 15, and Sunday stays sunny and warmer with a high near 18 degrees. 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
4: Clearing tonight near zero. Saturday brings full sunshine and a high around 15. And Sunday continues the nice stretch with sunny skies and a high near 18 degrees. The forecast can change fast around here, so stay one step ahead with the latest weather updates on the Discover Estevan app. I'm Lois Fever.
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3: Saturday looks bright and sunny with a high near 15, and Sunday stays sunny and warmer with a high near 18 degrees. 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
3: Saturday brings full sunshine and a high around 15, and Sunday continues the nice stretch with sunny skies and a high near 18 degrees. The forecast can change fast around here, so stay one step ahead with the latest weather updates on the Discover Estevan app. I'm Lois Fever.
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1: Saturday looks bright and sunny with a high near 15, and Sunday stays sunny and warmer with a high near 18 degrees. 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
3: Saturday brings full sunshine and a high around 15, and Sunday continues the nice stretch with sunny skies and a high near 18 degrees. The forecast can change fast around here, so stay one step ahead with the latest weather updates on the Discover Estevan app. I'm Lois Fever.
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1: Saturday looks bright and sunny with a high near 15, and Sunday stays sunny and warmer with a high near 18 degrees. 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
5: Saturday brings full sunshine and a high around 15, and Sunday continues the nice stretch with sunny skies and a high near 18 degrees. The forecast can change fast around here, so stay one step ahead with the latest weather updates on the Discover Estevan app. I'm Lois Fever.
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3: Saturday looks bright and sunny with a high near 15, and Sunday stays sunny and warmer with a high near 18 degrees. 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
3: Saturday brings full sunshine and a high around 15, and Sunday continues the nice stretch with sunny skies and a high near 18 degrees. The forecast can change fast around here, so stay one step ahead with the latest weather updates on the Discover Estevan app. I'm Lois Fever.
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3: Saturday looks bright and sunny with a high near 15, and Sunday stays sunny and warmer with a high near 18 degrees. 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
4: Saturday brings full sunshine and a high around 15, and Sunday continues the nice stretch with sunny skies and a high near 18 degrees. The forecast can change fast around here, so stay one step ahead with the latest weather updates on the Discover Esteban app. I'm Lois Fever.
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3: Now, your Discover Estevan weather.
4: Saturday looks bright and sunny with a high near 15, and Sunday stays sunny and warmer with a high near 18 degrees. 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
3: Saturday brings full sunshine and a high around 15, and Sunday continues the nice stretch with sunny skies and a high near 18 degrees. The forecast can change fast around here, so stay one step ahead with the latest weather updates on the Discover Estevan app. I'm Lois Fever.
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11: Now, your Discover Estevan weather.
12: Sunny today and windy with a high of 15 degrees. The UV index 6 or high. Clear tonight and -3. Tomorrow it'll be sunny and 19. On Monday, partly sunny, 23 degrees. And then for Tuesday, sunshine, a high of 21. Current weather conditions can be found anytime on your Discover Estevan app. I'm Judy Peters.
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5: Sunny today and windy with a high of 15 degrees. The UV index 6 or high. Clear tonight and minus 3. Tomorrow it'll be sunny and 19. On Monday, partly sunny, 23 degrees. And then for Tuesday, sunshine, a high of 21. Current weather conditions can be found anytime on your Discover Estevan app. I'm Judy Peters.
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0: Sean Austin, Settle for a Drink on Country 106.1. Hope you're having a fantastic Saturday. You already know why I'm here. It is time for the Birthday Corner, so let's get right into it.
1: Happy

got quite a few birthdays this weekend. It's the Birthday Corner weekend edition. As always, up for grabs, an 8-inch round ice cream cake from our friends over at Dairy Queen. Kicking things off with birthdays today, Saturday, May 9th. Happy birthday going out to Joey Malhoit. Hope you have a fantastic birthday today, Joey. Happy birthday going out to Gwen Whitfield. Hey, Gwen, hope you have an amazing birthday as well. Also celebrating, we have Kenzie White. Hope you have a fantastic birthday today, Kenzie. Got a happy 70th birthday. That one's going out to Marvin Grill. Have a wonderful birthday today, Marvin. Happy birthday going out to Carol Heidinger. Hope you have a fantastic birthday, Carol. Plus, Saturday birthdays, they're just the best. Best day you could ask for a birthday. Also, continuing on, we have London Gustafson. Happy birthday to you, London. We've got a couple 12-year-olds today. Happy birthday going out to Jackson Ward, turning 12. Have an awesome birthday, Jackson. One more year until you get to say you're a teenager. Same goes out to Lane Pedersen, also turning 12 today. Happy birthday goes out to you this morning, Lane. Another birthday for Carol Fleury. Hope you have a wonderful birthday today, Carol. Also celebrating, we have Wes Skoldis. Happy birthday, Wes. Hope you have a fantastic birthday. Brad McKenzie also celebrating a birthday today. Hope you have a wonderful birthday today, Brad. And last but certainly not least for today's birthday, happy birthday goes out to Mercedes Patterson. Hope you all have wonderful birthdays. It's a lot of birthdays happening today. And there's a good amount of birthdays that are happening tomorrow as well. So we got quite a bit of birthdays to go through today. And we're going to spin the wheel, see who's going to be walking away with this first 8-inch round ice cream cake. Of course, we're going to have one for tomorrow as well. But let's spin the wheel.

And congratulations this morning is going out to Jackson Ward, turning 12 years old today. You won the birthday cake for today. Now let's do the birthday cake all again for tomorrow. Happy

celebrating birthdays tomorrow, Sunday, May 10th. That's right. We're doubling down on this because I was running out of that background music in like 10 seconds, so I had to cue it up again. But celebrating birthdays tomorrow, as always, 8-inch round ice cream cake up for grabs. Happy birthday goes out to Callie Almond. Hope you have a wonderful birthday today. Also celebrating is Gail Mack. Hope you have a wonderful birthday today, Gail. Turning 3 years old today. Quite a big birthday going out to Alex Pickard. Hey, Alex, I hope you have a wonderful birthday. Alicia Gavlin, celebrating a birthday today. Happy birthday goes out to you, Alicia. Shandy Molyneux, celebrating a birthday. Sorry if I mispronounced that, but I am so sorry. Have a wonderful birthday. Celebrating another birthday, we have Cassidy Gal. Hope you have a wonderful birthday, Cassidy. John Whittefield, celebrating a birthday. Happy birthday, John. Hope you have a wonderful day. Dale Mack, celebrating a birthday tomorrow. If you see Dale, make sure to say, hey, Dale, happy birthday. Hope you have a wonderful birthday. Celebrating a birthday tomorrow, last but certainly not least for our birthdays, is Amy DeBrun. Hope you have a wonderful birthday tomorrow, Amy. And we do have one anniversary to go through. Happy anniversary going out to Justin and Tracy Levart. Does not say how many years, but I hope you two have a wonderful day spending it together on your anniversary tomorrow. Now we got to spin the wheel. See who's going to be walking away with this cake.

0: And congratulations for Sunday's birthday cake going out to Alex Pickard, turning 3. Hope you have a wonderful birthday. Hope all of you have a wonderful birthday and a great weekend. We'll talk to you again for the Birthday Corner. Next edition is on Monday.
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0: Now, your Discover Estevan weather.
8: Sunny today and windy with a high of 15 degrees. The UV index 6 or high. Clear tonight and minus 3. Tomorrow it'll be sunny and 19. On Monday, partly sunny, 23 degrees. And then for Tuesday, sunshine, a high of 21. Current weather conditions can be found anytime on your Discover Estevan app. I'm Judy Peters.
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3: Sunny today and windy with a high of 15 degrees. The UV index 6 or high. Clear tonight and minus 3. Tomorrow it'll be sunny and 19. On Monday, partly sunny, 23 degrees. And then for Tuesday, sunshine, a high of 21. Current weather conditions can be found anytime on your Discover Estevan app. I'm Judy Peters.
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7: There's a kind of tired that doesn't show up on the outside, is felt on the inside, and comes from carrying responsibility and caring for those we love. And for many mothers, that's simply the way life is. 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
11: Sunny today and windy with a high of 15 degrees. The UV index 6 or high. Clear tonight and minus 3. Tomorrow it'll be sunny and 19. On Monday, partly sunny, 23 degrees. And then for Tuesday, sunshine, a high of 21. Current weather conditions can be found anytime on your Discover Estevan app. I'm Judy Peters.
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13: Sunny today and windy with a high of 15 degrees. The UV index 6 or high. Clear tonight and minus 3. Tomorrow it'll be sunny and 19. On Monday, partly sunny, 23 degrees. And then for Tuesday, sunshine, a high of 21. Current weather conditions can be found anytime on your Discover Estevan app. I'm Judy Peters.
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0: How you doing? It's Tank Montana. This is Today in Country Music History for May the 9th. On this date in 1968, Merle Haggard was number one in the country charts with the Legend of Bonnie and Clyde. And on this date in 1983, winners at the 18th Annual Academy of Country Music Awards hosted by Jerry Reed, John Schneider, and Tammy Wynette included Ronnie Millsap, Alabama, and David Frizzell and Shelley West. That's Today in Country Music History.
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10: Sunny today and windy with a high of 15 degrees. The UV index 6 or high. Clear tonight and minus 3. Tomorrow it'll be sunny and 19. On Monday, partly sunny, 23 degrees. And then for Tuesday, sunshine, a high of 21. Current weather conditions can be found anytime on your Discover Estevan app. I'm Judy Peters.
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5: Sunny today and windy with a high of 15 degrees. The UV index 6 or high. Clear tonight and minus 3. Tomorrow it'll be sunny and 19. On Monday, partly sunny, 23 degrees. And then for Tuesday, sunshine, a high of 21. Current weather conditions can be found anytime on your Discover Estevan app. I'm Judy Peters.
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0: It's Nate Holler on your Saturday morning. It's Tank Montana. Maybe you're out shopping for mom for Mother's Day tomorrow. Don't forget, there's been a couple of years when I was living in London, England, that I forgot about Mother's Day. And of course, my mom didn't let me stop hearing about it. So whether it's a card you make yourself or even just some flowers, don't forget Mother's Day tomorrow.
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8: 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Strength is more than trying harder. 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I'm Pastor John Moen, inviting you to join us this Sunday at 10:30. 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
9: Sunny today and windy with a high of 15 degrees. The UV index 6 or high. Clear tonight and minus 3. Tomorrow it'll be sunny and 19. On Monday, partly sunny, 23 degrees. And then for Tuesday, sunshine, a high of 21. Current weather conditions can be found anytime on your Discover Estevan app. I'm Judy Peters.
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6: Sunny today and windy with a high of 15 degrees. The UV index 6 or high. Clear tonight and minus 3. Tomorrow it'll be sunny and 19. On Monday, partly sunny, 23 degrees. And then for Tuesday, sunshine, a high of 21. Current weather conditions can be found anytime on your Discover Estevan app. I'm Judy Peters.
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0: It's Aaron Goodvin's Country Dance, Saturday morning with Tank Montana, Megan Patrick on the way for you, as well as Riley Green, Tay Bay coming up, and Cody Johnson for you next.
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0: Now, your Discover Estevan weather.
7: Sunny today and windy with a high of 15 degrees. The UV index 6 or high. Clear tonight and minus 3. Tomorrow it'll be sunny and 19. On Monday, partly sunny, 23 degrees. And then for Tuesday, sunshine, a high of 21. Current weather conditions can be found anytime on your Discover Estevan app. I'm Judy Peters.
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9: Sunny today and windy with a high of 15 degrees. The UV index 6 or high. Clear tonight and minus 3. Tomorrow it'll be sunny and 19. On Monday, partly sunny, 23 degrees. And then for Tuesday, sunshine, a high of 21. Current weather conditions can be found anytime on your Discover Estevan app. I'm Judy Peters.
0: 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Oh, and more great music.

0: Saturday afternoon with Tank Montana. Good luck to the Blue Jays. Game number 2 of 3 against the Angels this afternoon. The Jays really haven't had a very good week. Hopefully they get a big win today and then tomorrow afternoon as well.
1: There's a kind of tired that doesn't show up on the outside. It's felt on the inside and comes from carrying responsibility and caring for those we love. And for many mothers, that's simply the way life is. Studies show that many of us feel overwhelmed by the demands of daily life, and for some, that weight never seems to let up. Here's the good news. Strength is more than trying harder. It's found when we realize we don't have to carry everything on our own. This Sunday at the Estevan Church of God on Wellick, we're honoring the sacrifices and strengths of mothers and the ways that they carry the people they love. Our topic is finding strength for carrying those we love and includes a special panel of some outstanding moms. I'm Pastor John Moen inviting you to join us this Sunday at 10:30. 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
11: Now, your Discover Estevan weather.
12: Sunny today and windy with a high of 15 degrees. The UV index 6 or high. Clear tonight and minus 3. Tomorrow it'll be sunny and 19. On Monday, partly sunny, 23 degrees. And then for Tuesday, sunshine, a high of 21. Current weather conditions can be found anytime on your Discover Estevan app. I'm Judy Peters.
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5: Sunny today and windy with a high of 15 degrees. The UV index 6 or high. Clear tonight and minus 3. Tomorrow it'll be sunny and 19. On Monday, partly sunny, 23 degrees. And then for Tuesday, sunshine, a high of 21. Current weather conditions can be found anytime on your Discover Estevan app. I'm Judy Peters.
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0: How you doing? It's Tank Montana. This is Today in Country Music History for May the 9th. On this date in 1968, Merle Haggard was number one in the country charts with the Legend of Bonnie and Clyde. And on this date in 1983, winners at the 18th Annual Academy of Country Music Awards hosted by Jerry Reed, John Schneider, and Tammy Wynette included Ronnie Millsap, Alabama, and David Frizzell and Shelley West. That's Today in Country Music History.
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0: That one hit number one in January of 2024. George Burge. It's Mind on You. American Country Countdown. Ryan Fox hanging here with George Burge. Now, George, you have your lovely wife, Kara, and you guys have two boys. You have Luke, and then you have, is it George Jr.?
1: So we have a lot of Georges in our family. If you say George at Thanksgiving, you're going to have four or five of us turn around. We're not us and the Foremans, I guess. But George James, my son, we all have different middle names. So, but he is the seventh George in a row, but we all have different middle names. So if you get in trouble, the middle name comes out and you know which one they're talking to.
0: Okay, yeah. Have they come out with you on this headlining tour, or are they still in school back in Texas?
1: They're little road dogs, man. They love it. You know, they have gotten used to sleeping in the bunks on the bus, which is awesome. My youngest, I worry a little too much. He's like, he loves it. He doesn't want to come out of his bunk when he comes out on the road. He's ready. He's friends of the band. He's playing cards in the front lounge with my guitar player and my drummer.
0: Okay.
1: He's in on it. And honestly, my band and crew have been so good at like making them feel like family. And obviously I have a ton of obligations during the day. And, you know, so to have my wife and the whole band like looking out for my boys along with me when they're out here, it's just like a pretty incredible band family we have out here, and super grateful for it.
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3: Now, your Discover Estevan weather.
13: Sunny today and windy with a high of 15 degrees. The UV index 6 or high. Clear tonight and minus 3. Tomorrow it'll be sunny and 19. On Monday, partly sunny, 23 degrees. And then for Tuesday, sunshine, a high of 21. Current weather conditions can be found anytime on your Discover Estevan app. I'm Judy Peters.
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0: Jesse Hart. It's Fireworks, New and Now, an ACC Next track on American Country Countdown. It's Ryan Fox, and the United States of America is celebrating its 250th birthday coming up on July 4th. That'll be a lot of fireworks going down on that day. And also celebrating are American and Southwest Airlines. They've revealed special paint jobs for some of their planes to celebrate America's 250th. Keep an eye out for those flying through the sky. As we keep an eye on Chase Matthew and Lauren Elena, here comes All My Exes American Country Countdown.
1: 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Another

0: South of Sanity, Zach Top on American Country Countdown. It's Ryan. The ACM Awards are next weekend in Las Vegas. Zach is up for 5 ACMs, including Male Artist of the Year and Album of the Year for Ain't In It for My Health, while his hit I Never Lie has earned nominations for Single of the Year and Song of the Year. Could be a big night for CT. Now, we mentioned a few minutes ago that Shania Twain is hosting the ACMs for the first time ever next weekend. And what does Zach Top think about that?
1: Oh, it's awesome. Shania is, my dad still has a crush on her. And that was a lot of what we listened to when I was growing up. My sisters just loved her. So we listened to a ton of that among the other George Straits and Alan Jacksons and stuff like that. She was a true trendsetter, I guess you could say. Not a trend follower, that's for sure. She was doing her own thing when she came out. And that's fun. I never knew that she hadn't hosted there before. That's very cool. And hopefully I'll get to meet her and I won't act like too much of an idiot around her.
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0: Wagon Wheel, Darius Rucker with an ACC Extra on American Country Countdown as we hang here with George Burge. Now, George, you're going to be going out on the road with that guy this summer on the Songs of Summer tour. Your social media profile, one of them says golfing, grilling, songwriting, and singing. How much of that is going to be going on when you tour with Darius Rucker this summer?
1: All of the above. I could not be more stoked for that fit. When that offer came through, it was an instant yes for me because Darius likes all of those things. He's a diehard golfer. He's a backyard guy. He loves to hang, grill out, eat good food. And, you want to talk about some iconic songs. Getting to go out there and play with Darius Rucker is going to be really, really special. And I can't wait to see what we pick up and learn from that tour, too.
0: Over under, how many rounds are you guys going to get in between shows, you think, you and Darius?
1: I would say at least 18 per show, and then sometimes we might need an emergency 9, just depending on how it shakes out. Yeah.
0: You played golf in college, right? UT? University of Texas?
1: I did. I was a bench warmer at the University of Texas. I still talk to Coach John Fields over there, and we're still great friends. And he called me the other day after he had heard Cowboy songs on the radio, just saying congratulations. But we like to joke that I started and ended the walk-on program at the University of Texas.
0: So. And like Jordan Spieth was on your team, right? So I mean,
1: yep, Jordan Spieth, Jonathan Vegas, a lot of guys that are a lot better than me. I actually got to play in the Memorial Pro-Am this year, Jack Nicklaus's tournament out in Columbus, Ohio. I got paired with Spieth as a celebrity, and just because they knew we were both from Texas. And I kind of joked with him. I was like, I bet you never thought you'd see me on the PGA Tour, buddy.
0: I made it.
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14: Clear tonight and -3. Tomorrow it'll be sunny and 19. On Monday, partly sunny, 23 degrees. And then for Tuesday, sunshine, a high of 21. Current weather conditions can be found anytime on your Discover Estevan app. I'm Judy Peters.
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0: that I take the first verse, because he wanted this song to be about me and he wanted this song to change my life. And he just wanted to be a part of it. And I mean, you want to talk about like the classiest dude in country music, to say that, to kind of take a back seat, to kind of help push my career because of this song. I love that guy. And I think the way this song turned out with him on it, I couldn't be more excited. 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
14: Clear tonight and minus 3. Tomorrow it'll be sunny and 19. On Monday, partly sunny, 23 degrees. And then for Tuesday, sunshine, a high of 21. Current weather conditions can be found anytime on your Discover Estevan app. I'm Judy Peters.
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0: A former ACC number one from Lainey Wilson, somewhere over Laredo on American Country Countdown. Lainey is up for 7 ACM Awards at next weekend's big festivities in Las Vegas, including 3 awards for that song. She told us she's very grateful for being recognized.
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0: My Kind of Night, Luke Bryan, and ACC Extra on American Country Countdown. It's Ryan here with George Burge this weekend on the show. That's George and his latest with Luke Bryan called Ride, Ride, Ride. And not only do those two have that song on this weekend's countdown, they also toured with each other recently. And George, a lot of times when artists open for other stars, they will come out during that headliner set and sing a song with them. Did you have a set song that you would go out and sing with Luke Bryan every night?
1: Luke loves to make you squirm on stage. That's one of his favorite things, is to get people out of his comfort zone. And so I don't know if a lot of people know this, but he's literally a human jukebox. You can name any country song ever and a lot of pop songs, and he can play every chord, every word. So wow. Luke is like, it just depends. If he's on one, you're going to go up there and do five or six of them. If he's hurting me, he's just going to do one. But he makes it a point to not tell you what you're singing until you're getting on stage, because he wants to see if you can hang. So, and if you mess up the words or you embarrass yourself, even better, because that's where the magic is in his shows, right? And just the, like, we're a bunch of friends jamming in the living room. It's raw. It's uncut. We're going to mess up. He'll try songs that he's never played before ever on stage in front of 30,000 people. And I think that's why people love him. It's just fun. He doesn't take himself too seriously. He's wildly talented to be able to do it in the first place. And it just makes this, like, interactive experience. Even if you forget the lyrics, the audience is helping you out. It's awesome.
0: Yeah. And how talented is he anyway? He's playing piano. He's played all kinds of instruments. It's his everything.
1: Yeah. He genuinely loves music. You know, like, we'll go play 90 minutes, 2 hours on stage. And when we get done, he wants to go to the bus and he wants to pass a guitar around and, you know, pour a glass of whiskey or a bottle of wine and just keep playing music. Like, he's not out here doing it because he has to. Obviously, Luke has, you know, had more success than just about anybody in the industry, and his grandkids are going to be taken care of. He's out here because there's nothing he would rather be doing, and that is so infectious to me, because, like, I'm already, you know, barely scratching the surface of his success, but I'm already so far past my wildest dreams. And to, like, be with somebody that reminds you of the reason that you're doing this, and, you know, he's still, when you look in his eyes when he's playing on stage, he reminds you of the 15-year-old kid you were, you know, playing in a garage band, getting on stage for the first time, and you couldn't believe that 20 of your friends came to your show. And it's that feeling every night, and that's why we do it.
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17: Clear tonight and -3. Tomorrow, it'll be sunny and 19. On Monday, partly sunny, 23 degrees. And then for Tuesday, sunshine, a high of 21. Current weather conditions can be found anytime on your Discover Estevan app. I'm Judy Peters.
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13: Clear tonight and minus 3. Tomorrow it'll be sunny and 19. On Monday, partly sunny, 23 degrees. And then for Tuesday, sunshine, a high of 21. Current weather conditions can be found anytime on your Discover Estevan app. I'm Judy Peters.
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14: 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A

0: big one that landed at number one here in ACC in January of 2017. Blue Ain't Your Color, Keith Urban on American Country Countdown. It's Ryan Fox with all the hits and the stars. And we recently got the chance to catch up with KU and asked him early on in his career if there was one moment that really flipped the switch for him and sent him to a new level.
1: I had a bit of an epiphany. I was playing in a band, and the lead singer was an American guy from Florida. This is in Australia. And he was a great entertainer. He was excellent, and I learned so much from him. I was playing guitar and a bit of keyboards in this band and trying to learn a lot from him as a front man. And one night he said to me, "When you play solo, how come you don't, like, go to the front of the stage, you know, like, lean into the audience and really play?" And I'm like, "Oh my gosh, I couldn't do that." He goes, "Why not?" I go, "Because I think I'm, like, stuck up. Like, I'm full of myself." And he goes, "Well, are you?" And I said, "No." He goes, "Then they won't." And it was just like, boom, this whole light bulb went off. If you are genuinely a down-to-earth, grounded, good, tongue-in-cheek type person, you can do anything, and the audience will love it because they know you're not an arrogant, cocky person at all. You're just putting on a show. And I did it the next night, and it worked amazing. So it changed everything.
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0: There she is, Queen Ella. Ella Langley. It's Be Her, number 7 on American Country Countdown. Here with Ryan Fox. Ella Langley's latest album, Dandelion, was co-produced by her good buddy Miranda Lambert. So how did their friendship begin?
1: Well, I pretty much just harassed Miranda every time I could get the chance. I sat down at a BMI award show, actually. It was the first time we met. Natalie Hemby introduced us, a fellow co-writer of ours, and she just left me at the table with my, like, icon. I grew up just loving her music, loving what she stood for, how she held herself as a woman and as an artist. And I don't know, I just always felt this calling to work with her in some big way. I don't really know how to explain it other than I just felt that and ended up telling her that at a... I did it at an award show.
2: I think it was on a red carpet. 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And I was like, okay. 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And I'm pretty strong too, but I was like, this girl knows what she wants. I guess we're going to work together.
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17: Clear tonight and -3. Tomorrow it'll be sunny and 19. On Monday, partly sunny, 23 degrees. And then for Tuesday, sunshine, a high of 21. Current weather conditions can be found anytime on your Discover Estevan app. I'm Judy Peters.
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0: with all the hits and the stars, coast to coast and around the world. And if Luke Combs never sang with anyone else for the rest of his career, he'd probably be just fine. But luckily for us, that isn't the case. Enter Cody Johnson, who has now confirmed a collab with Luke that'll be on his upcoming album, Banks of the Trinity, that's coming out on June 26th. It's a song called Shoot the Bull, and as Cody recently shared with Billboard Country, he's excited about it.
1: Drew Parker and Josh Phillips took a very, very bold move as songwriters. Like, so if you and I were to write a song, right, and it's two artists talking to each other, maybe it's a male-female, maybe it's male-male, female-female, whatever it is, if they don't like it, we can always go to these two, right?
2: Right.
1: If they don't like it, we can always go to these two. They wrote this song so specifically about Cody Johnson and Luke Combs. I was like, that's bold, because if we didn't like the song, like, it dies. Like, it doesn't go anywhere because nobody else can cut it. Because it specifically, it talks about my tattoos and him, Lossy Oak and Resist All and, you know, Rodeo and him being from Appalachia. Like, it's very specific, but it was so good, like, both of us agreed, we have to cut this song. So hopefully Luke decides that we can release it as a single.
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13: Clear tonight and -3. Tomorrow it'll be sunny and 19. On Monday, partly sunny, 23 degrees. And then for Tuesday, sunshine, a high of 21. Current weather conditions can be found anytime on your Discover Estevan app. I'm Judy Peters.
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0: It's Ryan, and this weekend's ACC Inside America is inspired by none other than Dwayne The Rock Johnson. So apparently The Rock was on his way home in L.A. after celebrating the Hollywood Walk of Fame induction ceremonies of his friend Stanley Tucci and Emily Blunt when he got pulled over for his tint being too dark on his windows. This is all according to TMZ, although if I'm The Rock, I probably don't want people to see it's The Rock inside the car, so I get it. But that leads us to this weekend's ACC Inside America, where we're focusing on how many Americans get pulled over each year. According to MarketWatch, for speeding, about 41 million get pulled over every year, with over 100,000 drivers cited each day. That's about 1 in 6 drivers facing a potential ticket annually. So what are you paying if you get that citation? Well, the average speeding ticket in America costs roughly $150, which equals about $6 billion total in annual fees nationwide. The most likely to get booked for going over the speed limit? Well, the data says men between the ages of 17 and 24. Interesting. So if you're driving around this weekend, make sure you slow it down and take it easy and don't be like The Rock. And that's this weekend's ACC Inside America. 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
0: Welcome back to American Country Countdown. It's Ryan, and there's no doubt that Marvel should reach out to Ella Langley because she definitely has some major superpowers going. But if she lands the role, her secret talent would have to be putting out hit songs because she is once again back in the number two spot on American Country Countdown. Up to this weekend, the Choosin' Texas, ACC.
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